0: address is. I won't need any more. Pray.
1: Good.
0: Do you need caller information?
1: It's negative. Also, that 34 is not on paper either.
0: F4, can you say that again?
1: F4, just advising that that 34 was not on paper, and I do have the statuses of both of those individuals.
0: That's clear.

0: 69th, you find them 86.
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0: and good. In a 20,000 block, I scared out 15 with John Lincoln Robert 1973. Repeating, John Lincoln Robert 1973.

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1: Yes.
0: There's a white load eastbound in Columbus Grove. Just took out a wire by Hartman's Funeral Home. I'm going to try and catch up. I'm not sure if they're heading northbound 65 towards Ottawa, as that might be. It's a pretty big mess.
1: You're

payphone. You call Jeff Wolves B, see if you can come down here. Try the middle of 012. Goes to a house, want to make sure it's cable.

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1: Affirmative, he's on a 34 problem call now.
0: Okay, by the looks of it, he's probably going to be taking out a bunch more eastbound into town.
1: You're clear. Unit 12, can I have you headed that way?
0: Affirmative.
1: You're clear. 8 bottom.
0: Good.
1: Did you confirm if that was going to be a cable line? I'll be sending out fire here shortly.
0: -1 fire, it is a cable. I'll remove it myself.
1: You're

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1: Good.
0: 33 from here. It is stopped. From the new third chiropractic, I'll be out with it. Stand by for 7.
1: Here.
0: Just while they're stopped in the middle of the street, a bunch of wires are not going to clear.

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1: Good.
0: 236 Charles 681, repeating 236 Charles 681, says Texas, choking trailer.
1: Here.
0: 12, are you still coming to Grove? Because I'm going to need you once we get to 65 and 12.
2: No, affirmative.
0: They have a guide wire pole. They're going to have to push up on every wire as they travel east towards Pandora.
2: Okay.
0: 867 North Carolina.
1: Good.
0: Lincoln Henry Young, 6579, LHY 6579, break.
1: Good.
2: That comes back to a company. They have a front and rear oversized load trucks escorting. I'm going to be with them until they get through Columbus Grove.
1: Here.

Page of 12. Yes. You turned down 12, all 65. Just go with that front escort. There's some trying to get backed up, and they're trying to go around our wide load here, and it's not working out. Here, sorry.

0: Hey, Connor.
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0: Just for your information, I believe both of those sevens are expired.
1: Yeah, clear.

0: prevent people from coming down 12 altogether. That might just be easier. Here, I'm going to go block them off at 12 and 65. Yeah, that'll work. And then when we approach, just they're going east. I imagine they're going 65 and go over the tracks that way, but I'm not sure what they're going to do. Here, clear.
1: Sub 4, bottom 3, 347.
2: Sub 4, you're clear.

0: asked them, I worry they're not going to make the track 65 and 6 more, and it might be easier to go. They rock 12 all the way from town.
1: That's 12 days. They're trying to get the US 224, so that's the driver's safe.

0: Okay, they just told me they're heading east through Clemens Grove.
1: They're going to be heading straight through the intersection here, and continuing on Sarah 12.
0: Okay.
2: Do I got anything to worry about? Are they, like, super tall, or what's the deal?
0: They're 15 feet, 8 inches, knocking a bunch of telephone wires down, but they do have the rear guy with the pole pushing them up as they approach them. So I'm not sure if you have a bunch of low-hanging stuff on Washington Street or not, but that's pretty much it.
2: Copy that. Are they going to go north on Road 5 then?
0: I don't know, same, but I went up with 12.
1: It says he stays on State Route 12 till he gets to US 224.
2: I think you guys go through Finley then. That's when you get back on 224.

0: 5-4 Pedro.
1: 5-4, give it.
0: D33, 47, please.
1: You're clear. Also, I'm sure you heard the traffic. 8 and 12 are out with an oversized load near 65 and 12.
0: Flight 4, I did not. I'm just going to head that way.

0: Chamberlain is there, just stole her bank card. I believe that he's pulling back into the driveway now.
1: You're carving out.

0: 13-2, stand by.
1: Just be advised, this is 3-2 at this

0: think we're just the advice. The safety suits that the male have is going to be in a Hyundai accent, silver in color.
1: Okay.
0: A4, just be advised, my safety states that that male has just walked into his house.
2: A4, 1181, Fairview. It's going to be with King Victor Union, 1731, KVU, 1731.
0: Good, good. Hi, KDJ says she has left the area. She's going to be in a blue Great Jeep Grand Cherokee. She pulled over in front of the laundromat.
1: Okay. Confused earlier. It sounded like he went into someone else's house.
0: Negative. She reported a theft of a bank card. She was in front of his house. He went back inside of his house. She was left.
1: You're clear. I'll be around for longer, man.
0: Yeah.

Hey, 4-5-1, 37, the laundromat.

0: 8-4, Bob.
1: 8-4, go ahead.
0: I spoke with the CP. She advised everything's okay at this time. Does not need services from law enforcement. I'm going to be 33. I'll take a 47, please.

Okay.

0: 8 to 13-2. Go ahead. We're having issues at High and Sycamore with the traffic lights. Is that going to be an issue getting into your village?
1: That is 100% going to be an issue. That was what my concern was.
0: Well, he's trying to get around it. There's enough on the right side. He's going to turn around it, so there's no way he can finagle through at all.
1: There's not going to be any way for him to get through our life.
0: You're clear. I'll set him 696 then.
1: So they're going to have to go south and just hit 75. Is that what you're thinking?
0: That's not where they want to go, but they're not going to your town. I'll tell them they're going to go south 696. They want to continue east out of Findlay.
1: Yeah, I don't know if they can get on 75. That would probably be their only other way to get to Findlay.
0: Yeah, they said they do not have permits to, but without wrecking your town, I'm not sure what else we're supposed to tell them. So they have the bridge issues on 75. That's why they're too high on their height.
1: Copy.

0: probably 4 to 8. You need me up there with you?
1: I don't believe so. We're going to go down 696. You're going to go to Beaver Dam and park it for the night since they have issues with their permit and directions.
0: 5-4, that's clear. 5-4, Putnam, OE 33.

0: Adrian, you're going to lead him over here.
1: Dear B.
0: Are you leading them over here?
1: Correct.
0: Okay, thank you.
2: Can I have you in route to 1720 Walmart? Can I have you in route to Walmart for a property damage break?
1: Yeah.
2: CP there stated that a Walmart worker had broken her trunk latch and wanted to make a report about it.
1: Okay. Stay around.

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1: Set 4, go ahead.
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0: 7-4,
1: go ahead.
0: Yeah. Can you attach a Gillette Kramer to this as well?
1: You're clear. Gillette Kramer?
0: Yeah, she should be in-house. Her address is on Hinton Timbers there.

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0: 14, go ahead.
1: Man, juveniles are town.
0: You're clear, thank you. We're on 69 cat, by the way.
1: Clear, I was never informed.
0: Right. 69 cat on scan.

0: 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It's going to be East Second Oak.
1: Yeah.

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1: Good.
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1: 74. 74, can I have you en route to 1251 North Defiance Street? It's going to be for a 911 hang-up, right?
0: Good.
1: We cannot call the number back. It has restrictions that denies us being able to call them, and they are not in our system. So it's the apartment's there, but we don't know which apartment it's going to be.
0: You're clear. Bring her up.
1: That's clear.

0: 17, Radisson.
1: 17, you're clear. Hey, did you just call 911 again? My partner's on the phone with him.
2: Sure. Units, just be advised, I believe this is going to be a 34 accidental dial. Was not able to get an apartment number.
0: Derek.
3: You're clear.

0: Vince.
1: 7-2, I did send you a photo of the foot traffic from the 911 call. That looks like it potentially might be 1237 north of I Street.
0: Okay, we're not getting any answer. 1251. We'll go check the other side.

0: Exatamente.
1: What's the last four of that number?
2: The last 4, 5, 6, 3, 7, 5, 6, 3, 7. Just be advised, I did receive another 911 call. It's going to be a couple of 34s.
1: You're clear. I think there's six of them here.
2: You're clear.

0: 7-4-5-7. Ohio Union Adam 477-753 UA 477-753. This is Cash. That's gonna be a pair in 34. Both used to be 33.
1: Yours.
0: 7-2. I'll take the 47-33.
1: Yours.

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0: King Sam Paul, 7:45. 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

0: 7-4, can I get the status on the RO break?
1: 7-4, go ahead.
0: I also have another status out of Ohio free when you're ready.
1: You're clear that first status should come back to a Patricia Dizer out of Gilboa. Status is going to be valid, needs corrective lenses, pass conviction, stop sign, 2025. Go ahead with that second status.
0: It's going to be Ohio, Victor Union, 190-071, VU, 190-071.

0: back to a Dakota Williamson out of Ottawa. This could be valid. The expected lenses, there's no driving record on that.
1: You're clear. 1737.

0: 7-4 phone number. Is that registration coming back valid?
1: The vehicle registration does come back valid. The status that you just ran also came back valid, yes.
0: Okay, you're clear.

0: 741, gun on the status for you when you're ready.
1: 74, go ahead.
0: Ohio, Victor David, 783-166, VD, 783-166.

0: 747 that comes back to a Dawson Mac out of Glandorf. The status is also going to be valid. Needs corrective lenses. There's no tracking record on that.
1: That's correct.

0: Nine, put him. I'm 32 from the fairgrounds, Iowa, will be 43.
1: Here.
2: Seven, four, five, I'm focusing surgery. Morning.

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0: King, Unum, Union, Adam, 7874, KUA, 7874. Remain in commercial.
1: Here.
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0: Victor Sam 884017 VS 884017.
1: 83 Air Clear. Also be advised, Ace is being slow at this time. I'll attempt to get it back.
0: Copy.

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0: 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JKX, 4766.
1: There's an answer.

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1: Go ahead.
0: Then it comes back to a Timothy Harriger out of Columbus Grove for a 2019 Chevrolet four-door, white in color. Plate is expired as of 5/19 of 2026.
1: Copy. Can you give me a 47 and add that signal 7 to it, please? Suspicious.
0: Okay. A3, can you advise the location?

0: 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Are you picking me up out here on the map?
1: I have you at 5 Liberty Street.
0: Copy. I'll be out here.
1: That's here. Your internet code is suspicious vehicle.

0: 72 Phantom. Do you have a deputy south of Ottawa near 65 by chance?
1: Negative, looks like they're on 65.
0: Okay. Is a Grove unit out?
1: That would be negative.
0: Okay.

0: 7 to 12 South Fairgrounds if you need some.
1: You're clear. It's, disregard.
0: You're clear.

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0: 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It's going to be Buckeye truck stop for a burglar alarm break.
1: Go ahead.
0: 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They left messages for both of them.
1: Copy.

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0: King, X-ray Tom, 2958, KXT, 2958. It's going to be unoccupied, parked behind her. This door.
1: Yes, sir.

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1: Right.
0: 7 comes back to the same Tinder Gotra. 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Plate is valid for 2018 on the four-door, white in color.
1: Copy. Did you, was able to contact the key holder?
0: Affirmative, alarm company tried both that were in-house. 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

0: 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Everything's secure. I won't be 33.
1: You're fine.
0: 83, pardon. Can I get a 47, please?
1: Never.

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1: Absolutely.
0: Okay.
1: Thank you.
0: I'll be close, right?

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1: Good.
0: You did advise Paul King Mary 5665, correct?
1: Hey, Mike. Any firm?
0: I will come back to a Matthew Freeling out of East Clarion, Ohio for a 2019 Chevrolet van. White in color, plate is valid.
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0: Julie Wrecker out of Pandora for a 14 Ram truck, dark blue in color. Plate is valid, RO is valid, no other information.
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1: Good.
0: The Pentagon key holder will be arriving C-80s in route and a green Tundra.
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2: 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Same charge.
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0: Copy, 33-3 from the fair, 43.
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0: an iPhone. I've transferred O between 8 and Nora and Road 6. I'm able to locate that animal. I'll be 33.
1: Yes, sir.

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1: You're at 18.
2: Just so you know, in case you see him today, I was able to locate that mail last night, issue him a citation. Thanks for your help with that.
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1: Unit 13, Putnam, I'm 33.
2: Status is valid. She has 3 past convictions, lasting 4 of 25 for speeding on highway, 85 and a 70.
0: Thank you, Bert.
2: Thanks.
0: Journal Hollowell, Tom Young, 661-451. Tom Young, 651-451.
2: Yeah,

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1: All right, should be a
0: Jacob Schrader. That's good, Simmons.

Franklin Jacob Schrader, status is valid. Last four convictions, last being 6 of 23, 69 and 55.

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Can you correct the vehicle on the call? It's Henry X-ray 5490. 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

Doug Glenn, Jacob, Alan Schrader, Genesis Valid, last positions at 4, last game 23, being on highway.

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0: 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John George King, 4279. JGK, 4279.
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0: Unit 5-5. Yeah, the prosecutor's office.
1: 5-5.

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1: Yes, sir.
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0: 19 for Hartman, senior PX. They have some questions in regards to the
1: 10-16. 10-16.

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0: Here, Sabre.
1: Good.
0: Yes, yes, SO for admin.

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1: Attention, Ottawa EMS. Attention, Ottawa EMS. You're going to 1350 North Locust Street, apartment 200. 1350 North Locust Street, apartment 200 would be for a 46-year-old male not feeling well, chills. Sheriff's office clear at 939.

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Sheriff's office cleared, 942.

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0: That email called back from two of the canines. They are separated and in separate cages now. You can disregard.
1: Copy, 33.

Tension looks like EMS. Tension looks like EMS. You're needed 206 Main Street in Belmore. 206 Main Street in Belmore for an orb male who's still outside. It's bleeding. Sheriff's Office clear, 1019, 306 is on another run.

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0: Lipstick EMS, Ottawa EMS. Lipstick EMS, Ottawa EMS. You're needed 206 Main Street in Belmore. 206 Main Street in Belmore. For an older male who fell and bleeding is outside, advise 306. 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Sheriff's Office, clear 1022.
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0: extension audible EMS, extension audible EMS. You have run to 145 West 4th Street, apartment 8, Fort Haven. Looking for a medical arm button push. 87-year-old female, fell. Daughter is on the way to unlock the door. Sheriff's Office clear, 1029.
1: Go ahead. Are you guys okay handling this call?
2: Can you repeat your traffic?
1: Are you guys okay handling this lipstick call?
2: That's affirmative.
1: 300 Putnam.
3: 300, go ahead.
1: Myself, 31, diverting to Audeville.
4: Understand, 311, Putnam. 311,
0: guys.
4: Myself and EMS, out to that Fort Giants call.

0: 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Attention Belmore Fire Department.
1: What's that?
0: He's at 206 Main Street. 206 Main Street would be for a male foot stuck. Sheriff's Office cleared, 1031.

his mouth. I don't even know if he had disregard. Attention, Ottawa, heavy rescue. Attention, Ottawa, heavy rescue. You've been routed to 206 Main Street in Belmore. 206 Main Street in Belmore. Looking for a male subject. Foul struck his head. Is trapped at this time. Does have his leg caught. Sheriff's office clear at 10:33.

0: No, he bought them the other time.
1: Good.
0: Ryan, could you start towards 206 Main Street in Dunmore? Be referenced to an EMS call. I also have a dog that's laying on top of the patient. Not sure if it's going to cause issues with EMS.

0: 911 cut off. Thanks, bye now.
1: Go ahead.
0: Am I able to see if anyone's available to go assist for a medical call in Fort Jennings due to the door being locked?
1: Affirmative.
0: You're clear. 9-1, Putnam.
1: Good.
0: 9-1, I need you en route 145 West 4th Street, apartment 8. 145 West 4th Street, apartment 8. You have an 87-year-old female who fell. Daughter is on the way, but the door is locked.
2: Attention, Lipstick Fire Department. Attention, Lipstick Fire Department. You're needed at 206 Main Street in Belmore. 206 Main Street in Belmore. Male subject. Stuck. Fall. Struck head. EMS has been dispatched. Sheriff's office clear. 1036.
0: Chief 100.
3: Acknowledge the call. I have two personnel in reach responding from Pandora.
0: Clear, sentence.

0: 915. This is going to be in Fort Jennings, not Ottaville, correct?
1: 91, it's from Mesquite, Fort Haven.
0: Yes, sir.

0: 911. That daughter that's en route, does she have access to the house?
1: 911, I believe so. I am not sure. It was called in by the alarm company. I was trying to make more contacts, and then I got this call for about more.
0: You're clear. Does she have an ETA, the amount of time she'll be there?
1: Alarm company did not have any of that information.
0: You're clear.

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1: 110, you're clear. 1039.
0: Is on scene and there is a dog right at the door.
1: 3-3, you're clear. I do have law enforcement around the scene. Once I got word.
2: Corey, you're out back on the village.
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0: Treasury Putnam, we got the dog secured inside the house.
1: There is three, you're clear. 1040. I can have law enforcement disregard that.
0: I'm sorry, can you repeat?
1: Law enforcement can disregard them.
0: That's affirmative.
1: No, you're fine.

0: 911 Putnam. Did you realize that was apartment 8?
1: Affirmative.
0: You're clear. You can show me 37 here.
1: You're clear. EMS is almost off scene as well.
0: You're clear.

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1: 110, you're on Ops 2. 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
1: 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She should be there momentarily with the key.

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0: You're clear. Do you have law enforcement in the area?
1: I do have law enforcement just south of Lipstick.
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4: With chair.
5: 9-1, Tunnel.
0: 9-1, good.
5: Just be advised, entry made. She's awake, conscious, EMS is doing some checks on her. No need for status check.
0: 9-1, are you 33 then?

0: in time for them, chickens.
1: Five, put him, I'm okay.
0: Five, you're clear. 9-1, put him.
1: Good.
0: I covered part of your traffic. I copy that she, you gained injury, she's conscious, EMS is doing checks. Any advice for her?
2: Sorry.
3: No need for a status check for, we're all right, we're fine.
0: That's fine.
4: Hey, 8-1, Pano.
0: 8-1, guys.
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0: 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Break. 5-9. Single 7, Paul Ida Lincoln, 8016. BIL, 8016. Just attach both, please.
1: Yes, sir. Okay.
0: Clear. Break for status.
1: Okay.
0: Status on Robert Queen, 377896. RQ, 377896. Break for second.
1: Okay.
0: Status on Victor Union, 134186. VU, 134186. Just attach whenever you can.
1: Okay.
2: Yeah, 72 Putnam. I'll be 3725 with 2 male 21s.
1: You can have law enforcement and stand down again. A few units from Belmar Fire showed up.
3: Here.
0: Again.
3: Five,
0: let him get out the next report number.
1: Five, last 4128 4 1 2 8 4.
3: Thanks. 9-1, Putnam. I'll be back 35. Could you start me at 47?
1: You're clear.

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1: That's clear. Thank you, Putnam.

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1: 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Copy 33.
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0: I'm 86.
1: Hi, my name is.
0: In the 1600 block of, say, Route 65, Old 65. George Henry John, 8155, GHJ, 8155.
1: Confirming you are on old
0: Route
1: 65. 515,
0: yeah,
1: check it. Confirming you're on old Route 65, Matthew.
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0: 51551.
1: Five one five one checker.
0: 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Well, these are colleagues at Ottawa as requested. 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
0: Yeah, 3-3.
1: Airplane.

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1: Three
0: 11 to ATC for a transfer to St. Rita's. Advise unloaded. Also, Medic 300 and 301 both on board.
1: Three 11 to

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1: Yes, sir.

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0: I was attempting to get out on my portable, was unable to brake.
1: Good.
0: I was out Memorial Park checking on a elderly male in his vehicle.
1: Copy, you were out of Memorial Park checking on an elderly male in his vehicle.
0: Found he is to be taking a nap. I'm going to be searching through from that.
1: 47 needed.
0: Affirmative.
1: Here, clear.

0: 7-5,
1: John Union, Lincoln 9326, JUL 9326, break.
0: Got it.
1: Can you advise the address that 7 comes back to?
0: Yeah, stand by. To 1001 North Defiance Street, apartment 6, B-Boy.
1: Okay, I believe I'll be out at 618 North Pass Street, reference to a junk vehicle complaint. Can you attach that 7?
0: Here, clear. I've also been advised that flight has expired.
1: Okay.

0: 10-1. How about that?
1: 10-1.
0: I'm going to be out at 10 Elm Street on a golf cart inspection.
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0: 712, put him.
1: 712, yeah.
0: You said 3000.
1: Yeah.
2: Thought that would be $3.
1: Clear on $3.

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1: Good.
0: And Katrina, so 12446 Road E, or 12446 Road E. You've heard a 911 call. I'm going to call back, dude, to a 911 phone. 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
0: Union Route, Union RO, going to be for a status truck driver. 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
1: What about a truck driver?
0: Truck driver is being combative at Union RO.
1: Okay.

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0: Well, looks like the truck driver is upset with some of the employees yelling at them and saying other kind of language to them.
1: Okay.

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1: 26.
0: 37, State Route 12, County Road 1, Signal 13.
1: You're fine.

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0: Unit 5, out of
1: all. 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
0: E37, 231, North Main, Continental, for a few minutes.

0: 10 for them.
1: Got it.
0: Semi is now leaving. Did run over drones, causing property damage to them or the business. I believe he's going to be headed south on 5. I'm not sure if he's headed east or west on 12 or still south on base here.
1: You're clear. I'm in the pilot. Is there any other description of the semi?
0: I have the plate. I'm running it now. I do have it back. I'm just attaching it to the call. Vehicle's headed eastbound on 12 towards Finland.
1: Okay.

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0: 7, I'm from 86.
1: Yeah,
0: 86 with George Charles Young, 2704. GCY 2704. It's going to be South Oak, Woodland.
1: Yes, sir.

0: 26 to 10, I believe I see the truck coming. I'm going to try to flag him over.
1: This is Hatch Copy Direct.

0: 26 foot from Signal 7, via Michigan, truck plate, Robert Charles, 53017, RC 53017, that's Michigan truck plate, abortion.
1: Coming
0: back in Moving Loads Transportation, LLC. You're clear. What's that truck? 12 and County Road 1.
1: You're clear. Unit 10, you're
0: all right, I'm possible for

0: 26 to 10. How far out are you?
1: Go ahead.
0: How far out are you?
1: Turning out at 2, stair route 12 from road 4.
2: You're clear.
0: 26 Putnam, Michigan Oil, John 520-802-115-924. Repeating, J as in John, 520-802-115-924.
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0: 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I'll be 33 from that vehicle.
1: 26, go ahead with your
0: turn. I'll be 33 from that stop of that truck.
1: You're clear.
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0: 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For a 65-year-old male not feeling well, then room 125. Sheriff's Office clear, 1455.
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1: Yes, sir.

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0: 5. Continuing route to 12446 Road E. 12446 Road E. You would be for a 911 open call. Dispatch 10 to it, but he was tied up on the other call break.
1: Go ahead.
0: There's no signs of distress. Sound like 34 is playing. I was unable to call it back due to being a 911 on the only phone.
1: Claire, can you give me that address one more time?
0: 12446 Rudy Edward. 12446 Rudy.
1: Claire, be in or out.
2: Tampon, did you test the CP's information to call you?
0: Affirmative.
2: Okay. I'll be back tomorrow to do a couple of statement forms. I'll be 33 if you send me 47, please.
0: Here.

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Victor Union 134189, repeating VU 134189.

0: New Year's Guest, from Graduate, Taylor, Charver, a Bachelor. 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
1: That's correct.

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1: 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Copy.

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1: That's affirmative.
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1: Affirmative.
0: You're clear. Can I transfer them to your PX?
2: 75, you transfer them on.
0: 75, yes, sir.

0: 5, three buzz 86.
1: Yeah.
0: Eleven thousand block, State Route 12, with Ohio King Robert Williams 6846 KRW 6846. It's coming on black Nissan.
1: Yes. Yeah.

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1: Good.
0: Call Nora, 91-15-14, comes back to me, Kylie Holstein out of Lima. Status is valid, no restrictions. Last conviction, state on highway, 2025.
1: That's good.

0: 10 Southern, check up.
1: Champ on Champ, Trevor.
0: 10, just a check up.
1: Okay, can you break for 67?
0: You clear, go ahead.
1: John Frank Tom, 8430, JFT 8430. Can you attach that? That's a vehicle. I got struck.

0: 5, you have Norway Kingston, Mary 47.
1: Yeah, that's clear.
0: Okay, that's your five. 10, Putnam status. Tom Victor, 743-893, TV 743-893, that's going to be my CP.
1: Here.

0: Certo.
1: Yes.
0: I'm going to be route to Joseph Litton's residence to see if I can locate the truck and the other party.
1: Yes.

0: 7-5 on him.
1: 7-5, go ahead.
0: Yeah, 1234 East 3rd Street, reference to a property ordinance violation.
1: You're

0: 10 foot. I'll be 37 here at the address on U13. There's no numbers. Can you just map it on me for me, please?
1: You're clear. I had the old address that he had say that. I have it already in there.
0: Very clear.

0: everybody.
1: Yes.
0: Citation issued, W33.
1: Yes.

0: 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That'll be the property owner here. 3347.
1: Here.

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It's GCM2088, George Charles Mary 2088.

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1: 10, go ahead.
0: 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There is damage here.

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0: 4033 Premier, back en route to the other residents. So speak to the CP. That truck's not here, along with the female's not here as well.
1: That's correct.

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1: Good.
0: 3347 from the third 1234 East 3rd.
1: You're

0: 10 Putnam Stav.
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0: Tom David, 551-067, TD 551-067. That's going to be the owner of the truck. I'll be 33.

0: 697 for them.
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0: I have an individual asking some questions about court and court papers. Can I transfer him over to you?
2: 7-5, you can transfer to me.
0: 7-5 here.

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1: 712, got it.
0: Being Sailhorse and Tall Manor with Michigan 1473 King 9. That's 1473 K9.
1: Yeah, that's good.

0: 52 Putnam.
1: Yeah.
0: 37, en route to Ottawa.
1: You're

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This is not an emergency. This is your Wednesday. Pagers have Putnam County Sheriff's Office clear, 1800 hours.

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0: Oh,

0: 75, you have traffic.
1: 75, I have 911 caller stating at the North Prairie Party Mart. Female had a seizure. She is out of it now. I'll be sending EMS to check her out.
0: Okay.

attention Ottawa EMS, attention Ottawa EMS. You're needed en route to 746 North Perry Street, the Party Mart. 746 North Perry Street, Party Mart. For a 51-year-old female, had a seizure, is out of it now, would like to be checked out. Putnam County Sheriff's Office clear, 1804.

0: line chief.
1: Good.
2: 19-19, that's at 3721 Road K-King 3. It's going to be for a welfare check break.
1: Good.
2: This is going to be called in by the Bucks County ACC. They stated that there is a 16-year-old male that seems to be having issues with his father at his address. Stated that they were in at ACC and the father was rude and aggressive towards the 34. The nursing staff there just wants to check to make sure that everything's okay at home there.
1: That's good.

Not attention, Ottawa EMS. Attention, Ottawa EMS. You're needed en route to 746 North Ferry Street, Party Mart. 746 North Ferry Street, Party Mart. For a 51-year-old female, just had a seizure, is out of it now. Would like to be checked out. Ludlow County Sheriff's Office, clear, 1807.

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0: 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Needs corrective lenses. There is no driving record on that.
1: That's clear.

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0: 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She'll advise, she'll contact her office when she finds out more.
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0: 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There is no unit for Continental at this time.
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0: Negative. Closest unit is going to be 19 here in Ottawa.
1: Okay, disregard. 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

0: 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King Queen Edward 9498 repeating KQE 9498 gonna be on 613 at Road 5.
1: You're good.

0: 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Cleared distance. 2025.
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1: Yes, sir.

0: platform. He's one of all that mail did not like my comments, so this is a civil issue and he needs to contact a Better Business Bureau. He hung up and said he'll just take care of it with the sheriff. The surgery.
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0: 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Also be out on 43.